0: Lakewood means rewind, a gunshot means forward. 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
1: 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Yeah. 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

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They can play the music straight.

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0: 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It's Jay.
1: Beats by Trill.
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1: Has anybody seen Coach Fickle Harry?
2: No!
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2: Who's Herbert?
1: Okay, ladies and gentlemen, here we go. The premiere!
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I gotta find me one out here that's good at taking direction. I am convinced that my calls are being recorded, so hit my assistant to get me the message and make the connection like brrr. I'm on that wave tonight, I hope you're not the crazy type, yeah. I'm in your state tonight, I might just break the bank tonight, yeah. P&D with the Ray Tay, you know J. Ray. 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

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And we are together in unity into the furnace.

scared of phantoms with esoteric reasonings of the Most High. 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

0: Yeah, well, this is Taurus Riley singing, singing T4000. Picking up the big bad reggae goal 2017. All courtesy of Chromatic the Ultimate. 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See?
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0: Man, we just trying to have some fun. 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

0: 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This is not a fight that you have been dealing with flesh and blood, but this is a fight against principalities and evildoers and unclean spirits.
1: RTJ3, motherfucker.

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1: find? Who's gonna be our future?
2: It's your responsibility to do something about it.
3: Well, I have the key in my hand. All I have to find is the lock.
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